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Avicii kicks off a tour of Australia next week. Nicky Romero touches down at Lush in Portrush, Northern Ireland tomorrow. Formerly known for a long, long time as Nick Tim, now with a brand new vocal, Avicii and Nicky Romero.

0: anyway, yeah, them and they, you know, I live it up. Top down, all of this now, we live it up. Still got an attitude and I don't give up. Tell a DJ I'm on it, pull up, when we pull up.
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